I was up, I was down, I felt almost everything. I was lost, been around, still know hardly anything. Got my feet on the ground,

come on. I can wait all night. What's it gonna be, boy? Yes or no? What's it gonna be, boy? Yes